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So a boat that spent over 10 years on the Ohio River here in the tri-state is going to be intentionally sunk tomorrow. I will tell you what boat and why they're going to sink it in 8 minutes.

0: 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The Reds are in Milwaukee tonight and tomorrow afternoon at 2:10. 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
1: 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Or if you would rather send me an email, you can do that too. 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Jeff is on the phone. Jeff, you have an appropriate song for this weather.
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0: 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Abby, what can I play for you?
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0: 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We'll do one more on the Primetime Request Hour. 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

There's requested Paul McCartney, and I just started watching that Amazon Prime Paul McCartney documentary called Man on the Run. I started it late the other night when I got home. Pretty good so far.

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Got to keep on moving, and it's almost Wednesday, almost Beatles Wednesday. 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

103.5 WGRR. If you have little ones, you need to keep busy over this 4th of July holiday, and you want to get out of the heat dome. The kids' movie Minions and Monsters opens tomorrow. That's in addition to Toy Story 5 dominating the box office the last couple

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0: Cincinnati's greatest hit, 103.5 WGRR. It's the Boss, 539, and looking for a high today of hot. How's that sound? 95, feel like it's 105, and it's 74 right now in the Queen City. And got a present. It's a present, and you can have the present as well. Just walked over to our mail room to see if I had any mail. I very rarely get any. And from the Cincinnati Reds, it's their premium item they're giving away on Saturday for the 4th of July. So you can get this. It's pretty cool, actually. And it's perfect for a hot day. It's a cowboy hat, and it's got holes in it, so it's aerated. But it's a patriotic one. So it's got the American flag, the stars, the blue, right down the middle, front to back, and then the red and white stripes on the side. The big old C right in the front. It's actually pretty sweet. I do dig it. So, yeah, that's Saturday when we play that team from Baltimore. And in honor of the sports reporter, I don't even know if she was a sports reporter, but did you hear about the lady who was talking about who USA Soccer was playing? We're playing Bosnia, she said. And she goes, I have no idea where Bosnia is. I can't even locate it. She didn't even say Bosnia-Herzegovina. And she's like, I have no idea where it is, but we're going to beat them. She since apologized. So in honor of her, I'll say we're playing Baltimore. I have no idea where Baltimore is from, but we're going to beat them nonetheless. So that game is Saturday, and if I'm understanding this right, obviously we're doing fireworks and drone show after the game on Saturday, but it looks like there's not one on Friday, and that makes sense. So if I'm reading it right. But yeah, that series with Baltimore does start on Friday. So if you need another hat for your collection, especially a patriotic one, it's the Reds where you need to be on Saturday.
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0: I spy with my own little eyes, accident 275 northbound at Kilby Road. And I don't know exactly where it is in the roadway. It doesn't say, but it's been going on for a little bit of time out there. So just careful that 275 northbound at Kilby Road, that's exit 21. And that's what we have right now. Good morning.
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10: Everyone poops. It's not just the name of a classic potty training book. It's a universal truth. Even though everyone does it, almost no one wants to talk about it. Dr. Tricia Pasricha wants to change that. She's the author of a new book. It's called You've Been Pooping All Wrong. And she says there are three critical P's of pooping. The first is propulsion. Both the voluntary push you exert and the involuntary contractions that happen naturally within your body. Top line, when you feel the need to go, don't hold it. The second P is pliability, which refers to stool softness. The keys to this one are making sure you're drinking enough water and eating enough fiber. And the last P is for pelvic floor. If you can get your knees up above your waist while you're on the toilet, like on a stool or a garbage can or a stack of books even, that can make all the difference. I'm Dr. Sanjay Gupta, helping you live a better life.
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oddest good news story I think I've ever shared. I think you'll agree. I don't think I'm overstepping my description here. Oddest good news story. 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

Well, well, well, if it isn't you, good morning to you. Thanks for making that choice this morning. I want to wake up with Fleetwood Mac. I want to wake up with Cincinnati's greatest. It's just good. It's an easy decision. See, you made one already. Today's going to be a

0: Cincinnati's greatest hits. 103.5 WGR. Love it. REM. REM sleep. REM. It's 610 at WGR 74 right now. And we are we're like a skyrocket, man. We are going to head up to 93 pretty darn quick. And the humidity is going to be with us. It's like an old friend sticking around. And that kind of leads into the question I put up on the WGR Facebook page that will change the course of history today. The question is simple. What's better, in your opinion, what's better, January or July? Oh, it's a great debate. Both J's, both distinctly different months for you. Which is better, January or July? And I mean, looking at it, it's a choice between heat and humidity or cold and snowy. It's a choice between Christmas bills or vacation bills. It's a choice between cutting and watering the grass or shoveling and salting the driveway. It's a choice between a couple other things, but man, those are the biggies right there. And I'll tell you what, I was pondering this as I was debating whether or not I should cut the grass on Monday because it was hot, as you recall, kind of like yesterday was. And I thought I need to do it because I was on vacation and it was about 9 inches tall. So I go out there and I'm whacking it down, and it took me about 2.5 hours to do the front, the backyard, and the side yards. And I enjoy cutting the grass. So, you know, once I got out there in the heat, I'm like, oh, this is kind of cool. I don't mind a good sweat. And then I look down at my legs because I have a push mower. I'd get it cut a lot quicker if I had a riding mower, but that's not in the budget. So I get all done. I look at my legs. They're all covered with grass and nasty dirt and everything. And I got the hose out and I turned it on, and oh, I got to tell you, all that cool water just going over my legs, it was great. I stood there extra long and kept pouring it on. And I think the heat of summer followed by the cold of some water, just it like that, baby. July. For me, that's where I am. July. I love it. But what about you? Maybe it's January, or maybe you have a different reason for loving July. What's better, January or July? The great debate. Let me know which way and why on the WGR Facebook page.
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0: We're going with wedding singers this morning because that's in the news. 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In Batavia, just off Route 32 on Wine Miller Lane. So you got Travis and Taylor. We're getting married on Friday. Stevie Nicks, ready to roll as the wedding singer. But I have comedian Tim Hawkins, who was asked by a buddy to be a wedding singer at his wedding.
2: I had a friend call me not too long ago. He said, dude, I'm getting married. I want you to sing at my wedding. I'm like, okay, I'd be honored. When are you getting married? He goes, in 2 weeks. I go, thanks for the heads up. I said, okay, when do you want me to sing to the wedding? He goes, well, when the bride's walking down the aisle. I want you to sing then. I said, well, okay, well, what do you want me to sing? He goes, you pick. Yeah. That's what I was thinking. Half of me's going, no way. The other half of me's like, I can make this a wedding no one's ever going to forget.
3: What's love got to do? Got to do?
2: That wouldn't be very appropriate.
3: Heard it from a friend.
2: Be good at all.
3: She's my best friend's girl, but she used to be mine.
2: That wouldn't be good. Come on, there's a friend over that one.
3: Well, there's worse. But I still haven't found what I'm looking for. You can't. You can try sometimes.
0: Hey, this morning's funny.
3: Fine. You get what you need.
0: Yeah. This morning's funny, sponsored by Lucky Patriot. I love that. Lucky Patriot Fireworks. Get lucky this 4th of July with Lucky Patriot Fireworks. The biggest bang for your buck in Batavia. It's just off Route 30.
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15: A better life with Dr. Sanjay Gupta.
16: When you need your body to perform, but some of your muscles are having trouble, other muscles can sometimes help compensate. This is a great thing short-term. But long-term, it can lead to serious and even chronic aches and pains. So if you've got nagging stiffness or irritation somewhere, don't push through it. Try to figure out why it's happening and how you can correct it. Strength and conditioning specialist Dana Santa says, performing exercises at a deliberate tempo makes it easier to notice when the wrong muscles are taking over, and also gives the intended muscles a chance to engage before that compensation kicks in. Dana suggests that starting with primary movement patterns such as squatting, hinging, pushing, pulling, rotating, and core can help make compensation easiest to identify and to address. I'm Dr. Sanjay Gupta, helping you live a better life.
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0: It's dropping, and come on, you got to celebrate it when it drops. That's the good news this morning. Good morning. It's WGR Morning Show. I'm Jim Day. I feel like 105 later today. We are at 75 right now. And the good news is usually, you know, a story of a kid who does something or someone who does something nice for an old person or an elderly person does something nice for a young person or something is just warm and fuzzy. This is not warm and fuzzy, but it's good news no matter what. And I figure since it's dropping, it's a good thing to celebrate because going up is not a good thing to celebrate. So I wanted to prepare you that this is not a warm and fuzzy story. That's the good news. This is simply to say that when I saw this morning, I went, well, that's awesome. Let's keep it up. Like I said, here we go. It's not warm and fuzzy. This is the last thing you're going to think I'm about to say. The murder rate. That's right. The murder rate is on pace to reach its lowest level since the FBI started keeping track of those types of numbers back in 1960. So what is that? That's 56 years ago, something along those lines. I make that 60 years ago. So, yeah, there you go. That's good news. You can't say it's bad news. Like I said, I saw it and I went, well, that's good. So I thought I'd share just because that's awesome. And if we could keep that up, oh, that would be awesome. It really would. I promise no murder good news stories tomorrow. I don't think there are any. We'll get back to the kids. Does that sound good? Anyways, wanted to pass that along to you because I think that's some pretty good news.
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7: You know, it's funny, when I think back to what the typical American dinner looked like when you and I were kids, there's usually some kind of meat featured at the center of the plate. Vegetables are there, but often thought of as a side dish. More and more, though, we are coming to realize that a plant-based diet, with little or no meat even, is going to be a healthier way to eat for just about everyone. New study out of the University of Hawaii Cancer Center found that eating a high-quality plant-rich diet that includes whole grains, vegetables, and fruits may prevent cognitive impairment even when people start that diet in their late 50s and 60s. Yeah, it's important to make sure you're getting enough protein,

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1: 6:30 at WGRR. I have one question. You give me the answer, you'll win. The almost impossible question is right after the news with Karen.
2: If you're planning to head to Florence for their fireworks on Friday, they are changing the schedule due to the excessive heat. The city of Florence is changing the schedule for its annual Independence Day concert and fireworks celebration on Friday. It's happening at Thomas More Stadium. Because of the forecasted heat, the stadium gates will now open at 6 p.m. on Friday, and the Florence Community Band will not perform this year. Fireworks will be Friday in Florence at 10 p.m. A reminder, cooling centers are open across Greater Cincinnati to help anyone beat the heat. Each Cincinnati Recreation Center will open during normal hours for people to cool down when a heat advisory is issued. Those centers will be closed on 4th of July. CRC spray grounds are also free and open to the public 10 a.m. to 9 p.m. There's a full list and more information on our Facebook page. And the Reds lost again to the Brewers 7-2 in Milwaukee last night. They'll play again this evening at 8:10, and then the Reds are back home on Friday night. I'm Karen Van Zandt with your news update on 103.5 WGRR.
1: Thank you, Karen. 6:31 at WGRR. And it's one question, one answer. The almost impossible question. Get it right. Oh, you're going to feel the cool waters of Aqua Adventure at Land of Illusion. So, here we go. One out of three of us say this is the beverage that encapsulates the... I wrote it wonderfully. I just can't say it. One out of three of us say this is the beverage that encapsulates the American spirit. Now, that was well written. I just didn't perform it right. What is it? 513-987-1035. So one out of three of us say this is the beverage that encapsulates the American spirit. Tell me what it is. 513-987-1035. If you can do it, you are off to Land of Illusions Aqua Adventure. All right, caller number nine, we'll go with you. 513-987-1035.

0: Eagles
1: on WGRR. Good morning, Cincinnati's greatest hits, 641, and we're doing the almost impossible question, which is one out of three of us say this is the beverage that encapsulates the American spirit. Just tell me what it is, and you're going to see, you're going to enjoy, you're going to join, you're going to jump into Aqua Illusions, land of, you're right, let's just start over. You're going to jump into Land of Illusions, Aqua Adventures. Mind is not working. Or the lips, one or the other. So here we go. One out of three of us say this is the beverage that encapsulates the American spirit. Tell me what it is. What do you think?
2: I am going to say bourbon.
1: Bourbon. Very Kentucky, that's for sure. Very, very tri-state. Bourbon encapsulates the American spirit. And don't try saying encapsulates after you had a couple bourbons. Oh, that's not it. Actually, liquor, if you want to combine it with all the others, comes in one, two, three, four, fifth. So
2: I thought maybe you were using the word spirit as a little play on words.
1: Oh, look at you. I like that. That's brilliant. That sounds like something I would do. Instead, I was focusing on encapsulates. So, all right. Thanks for trying.
2: Thanks.
1: Bye-bye. I love it. Reading into what I do. That's so cool. All right. What do you think the answer is? 513-987-1035. One third of us say this is the beverage that encapsulates the American spirit. What do you think?
3: Iced tea.
1: I love the iced tea. Sweet or unsweetened for you?
3: Unsweet for me.
1: All right. Number three. That's where I am, by the way. Number three on the list. It's not the answer, however. Try again. All right. Bye-bye. Oh, that was a sound of utter defeat there. All right, who should we go with? A, B, C, D, E, F, G, A, B, B, B, E, E, let's go for here. Here we go. That's you. What do you think the answer is?
4: Jack Daniels.
1: Jack D. No, it's not the Jack Daniels. Try again. Thank you. Although I love myself a little Jack Daniels. I got a private tour of JD once, the distillery. I got to do things that y'all don't get to do when you pay the normal things, and I don't know how I got it. But, anyways, here we go. Don't have an answer. It's poop time. Always gives the answer away. I like my Jack Daniels, let me tell you. It's the kids' money-making choice. That's your clue. One out of three of us say this is a beverage that encapsulates the American spirit. What is it? It's the kids' money-making choice. 513-987-1035. You got it now. Come on now. Let's roll.
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18: Not all screen time is created equal, and a new study out of Sweden is helping us understand this even better. So researchers followed more than 20,000 people over nearly two decades and determined that passive screen time, like sitting on the couch and watching television, raised someone's risk of dementia. But if they did something active, like reading, puzzles, or interacting with other people, this same group of people saw their risk of dementia drop. Just like you got to put the work in to keep your body in shape as you age, you basically have to do the same thing with your brain. A couple things I have found to help: working to learn something new every day, whatever it might be, challenging yourself in some way every day, and really importantly, staying socially active. Some days that means meeting friends in person. Other days, maybe an email, a text, or a phone call. Just stay engaged. I'm Dr. Sanjay Gupta, helping you live a better life.
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1: Hey, where did that pencil go?

0: One out of three of us say this is the beverage that encapsulates the American spirit. What is it? That's the almost impossible question. Your guess is here in just a second. 93 for our high today. We're not there yet. We're not far. It's 75 in the Queen City. Oh, by the way, speaking of encapsulating the American spirit, I got to give a shout out to the Reds. I think they are encapsulating it. Their giveaway on Saturday, the 4th of July, as they take on the Orioles, is a patriotic cowboy hat. Red, white, and blue. It's got the flag. It's got the blue field with the stars right across the middle, front all the way to the back, and then the red and white stripes sweeping over the edges. It's pretty sweet looking. So if you want that, Friday, Saturday is when they're doing that. And they're also doing the fireworks and drum show. That encapsulates the American spirit right there. However, it's not a beverage. And we're trying to figure out the beverage that encapsulates the American spirit. And we're going to go to Austin in Sardinia. What's your guess?
1: I'm going to say lemonade.
0: Lemonade. One out of three of us say that lemonade is the beverage that encapsulates the American spirit. And there you go. Use the clue for you. There you go. Nicely done, Austin. Awesome. Did you sell a lemonade when you were a kid?
1: I never did, no.
0: I didn't, but my kids did. And it was always a thing because who makes the lemonade? It's me.
1: Right.
0: And I haul it out. And then
1: that's how it goes.
0: I know. But I love doing it. There's just something about sitting back and watching the kids sell lemonade. I will not drive past a lemonade stand without buying it, too. I keep money in my car specifically for lemonade purchases because you got to do
1: it.
0: Yes. So the beverages that encapsulate the American spirit, number one is beer, followed by pop, iced tea, lemonade, liquors of all sorts, and then wine is how this survey came down. So congratulations, Austin.
1: Awesome. Thank you.
0: You are more than welcome. You are off to Land of Illusions Aqua Adventures. 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They got kid zone, volleyball, cornhole stuff for adults, mini golf, lazy river. It is open 7 days a week. So pick the day, and I'd pick the hottest day probably, Austin, and enjoy yourself.
1: All right. Thank you.
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10: I don't know about you, but my social media feeds are flooded with lotions and potions and gadgets, all promising to unlock different components of longevity. But if you log off, take a step back from all the hype, you'll find that the actual keys to a longer, healthier life are hiding in plain sight. There are four of them. Number one, nutrition. The Mediterranean diet really is the gold standard. Number two, exercise. You should be getting 150 minutes of moderate intensity exercise or 75 minutes of vigorous intensity exercise every week, plus strength training and stretching. Number three, sleep. Sleep is when your body and your brain repair themselves. You should be getting 7 to 9 hours a night. And finally, number four, often gets forgotten, socialization. It's not a bonus. It's a necessity for a healthy life, finding a sense of community, purpose, and belonging. I'm Dr. Sanjay Gupta, helping you live a better life.
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1: All you have to do is win Who Am I? That game is coming up in 7 on WGRR. 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

Cincinnati's greatest hits, 103.5 WGRR, and the greatest game for you to play right now and win tickets to Yacht Rock the Dock at Belterra on Friday is a game called Who Am I? Nine clues. Figure out who am I in those nine clues, and you win the tickets. Incorrect guesses don't count against you, so feel free to guess whatever you want, whenever you want. The one big rule is you got to figure it out by the ninth clue. If you can't, someone steals your prize. So let's play, shall we? 513-987-1035. It's Who Am I? Yeah.

0: Let's play Who Am I? 9 clues to figure out who am I, and let's go to Anderson. You can, by the way, play along wherever you are, but we're in Anderson right now with Mary. Good morning.
1: Good morning.
0: You ready for the 4th of July?
1: I am so ready.
0: Got some fireworks you're going to shoot off illegally?
1: Apparently, my brother purchased like $1,500 in fireworks, so yes. Apparently. Should be a party.
0: It should be a good time. And the cops will arrest him, and you're just there to watch it all, so that's good. All
1: right.
0: Well, let's do this. It's Who Am I? 9 clues. Figure out who am I. In those 9 clues, you are off to Yacht Rock the Dock at Belterra Casino Resort on Friday. If you can't do it with the 9, someone steals your prize, and as always, incorrect guesses do not count against you. Are you ready?
1: I'm ready.
0: Hi, Marian Anderson. I'm an actress. Who am I? Clue number
1: Meryl Streep.
0: No, it's not Meryl Streep. Number 2, I was a child model. Matter of fact, I was in 60 TV commercials by the time I was 7 years old. That's a lot. Who am I? Number 3, I was a jock in high school, Mary. I played soccer, basketball, lacrosse, and I was even a cheerleader. Who am I? Clue number 4, Marian Anderson. I'm also a hero.

0: A, I got my start in movies in the film The Parent Trap. And last year, I reprised my role in Freakier Friday with Jamie Lee Curtis. Who am I?
1: Lindsay Lohan.
0: Lindsay Lohan it is. There we go. She is 40 years old this week. Nicely done. Nicely done. You crush it. Yes, she was in so many commercials. She was in KFC commercials. She was in Jell-O brand Jell-O commercials. Just a ton. And then left that all behind at the tender age of 7 to become an actress. And you've got it. Good going.
1: Oh, thank you.
0: You're welcome. Off to Yacht Rock at the Dock at Belterra Casino. That is Friday. Ambrosia's there. Peter Beckett from Player. John Ford Coley. Walter Egan. It's going to be a great time. The Ultimate Beach Party as well with Pirates of the Caribbean. Ticketmaster.com gets you those tickets. So you've got that on Friday and Saturday. You're going to watch your brother shoot off a whole bunch of fireworks and not get arrested.
1: That's right.
0: Have a great day. Appreciate you listening.
1: Won't be the first time he got arrested.
0: Oh, now there's a story.
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15: A better life with Dr. Sanjay Gupta.
16: As someone who's been married nearly 25 years, I'll tell you, there's a lot of great things about having a spouse. And according to a new study out of the University of Miami Health System, marriage might even be linked to a lower risk of cancer. Why? Well, the researchers said people who are married are less likely to engage in risky behavior. They're more likely to get a nudge to go to regular preventive medicine appointments and screenings. And they have a partner to share the load of family obligations, household chores, and finances. No one is saying you should get married in the pursuit of better health. But if you are single, how can you build a strong support system to maybe get some of these same benefits? Do your own research, find out what's important, and then hold members of your squad accountable and let them hold you accountable as well. That can provide a lot of support. I'm Dr. Sanjay Gupta, helping you live a better life.
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0: 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Karen is in with the news. However, first, breaking news, Karen.
8: Oh, okay, you have breaking news.
0: Yeah, a survey has named the most judged name ever. It's not really breaking news.
8: Come on.
0: Yeah, only because your name is, I have to say. Otherwise, I wouldn't even mention this.
8: Yeah, I know.
0: It is the most judged ever. I'm not even going to say the name. I'm just going to say it's your name.
8: Yeah.
0: Because I don't want people to, you know, connect your name to. Anyways,
2: You're doing a fine job of that already.
0: Yeah, number two. Number two is actually a guy's name.
2: It's either Todd or Kyle.
0: No.
2: Really?
0: Which it should be, because those are very judgmental.

0: Yeah.
1: Todd, yeah, let me write that down
0: Todd
1: here.
0: Todd or Kyle. And I feel like the other girl name besides mine would be Becky.
1: Becky.
0: Or Brenda. Indeed.
1: Would you be Todd with one D or two Ds?
0: You got to be two.
1: Oh, I would judge big time with one D.
0: Well, yeah, for sure.
1: Larry, I think, should also be in there. But none of them are in the top three.
0: What was number two?
1: Chad. Which should be.
0: Okay, Chad. Which Chad makes sense. Or Chaz with a Z.
1: Oh, Chaz. Oh, yeah, I'm going to judge you.
0: Yeah.
1: And Donald.
0: Yeah.
1: I don't know. I don't know if I'd put it in there with the most judged name ever.
0: Well, I just know that I'm going to win that one every time.
1: Yeah, pretty much. It's a safe bet. All right, anyways, back to the unbreaking news. Now that we've had the breaking news,
0: why do you have to bring that up to me?
1: Karen. Got to complain about it that I did, didn't you? I noticed that.
0: I did, and now I'll give you the news. You're going to like it.
1: Yes.
0: All right. The banks, they're continuing their free soccer viewing village this week during World Cup action. Of course, they have the giant outdoor screen, the watch parties, food and drink. It's a very family-friendly atmosphere, too.
1: USA tonight, baby!
0: Yes, so the next watch party, there's a few. Today at noon will be England versus DR Congo. 4 p.m., you've got Belgium and Senegal. And then tonight at 8 p.m., USA versus Bosnia.
1: Come on. Bosnia-Herzegovina is going down.
0: Well, look at you.
1: Be like that reporter from some Fox station somewhere who's like, yeah, USA is playing Bosnia. I don't know where it is even on the map.
0: You sound like Jimmy Stewart.
1: But it doesn't matter because we're going to beat them anyways. So just
0: old building and loan, pal.
1: Yeah.
0: Anyway, there are two more watch parties for this week after today. One's tomorrow at 3, Friday at 6. Finally, Jim, do you know who gets lied to more than most people during the course of their day?
1: Lied to, not lying.
0: Yes, get lied to.
1: Oh, my goodness. Teachers, lawyers... I don't think those are it. No, who?
0: Hiring managers.
1: Oh, yeah.
0: Yeah. Because when I first saw this, but before I read further, I was like, police? That was my first thought.
1: I don't lie to the police. Let me just tell you that.
0: Anyway, I've been watching a lot of Law and Order. Hiring managers. 81% of people in a study say they lied about themselves during job interviews. This is research out of the University of Massachusetts. Participants in the study told an average of about 3 lies per 15-minute interview.
1: Wow.
0: I thought that was a lot.
1: That is a lot of lies. Yeah. Come on, folks.
0: Have you ever lied in a job interview?
1: Don't lie that I have experience.
0: Well, they found that out real quick.
1: I'm a pleasant person to work with, and I encourage my coworkers.
0: Well, that's true.
1: I said my name is Karen.
0: All right, I'm gone.
1: I appreciate you being in here, Karen. Everything you do for the world is awesome. However, are you taping people to lampposts? That's the question. We'll answer that next on WGRR.
0: Okay.

0: This might be controversial, but I'm going to say it anyways. Let's bring back public humiliation. Let's bring back putting people in the stocks in the public square when they do something that's just silly, because it might stop others from doing that. Is that controversial? Is that bold, Karen?
1: I think that's probably bold in today's world.
0: All right. All right. Well, here's, by the way, good morning. It's the WGR morning show. It's Jim and Karen is in here. And I saw this yesterday on my social media feed, and I saw more of it today. And I'm like, this is as illegal as it is, as wrong as it is. Mm-hmm. Dang it. People are going to stop stealing motorcycles or they find out they're going to get duct taped to light poles.
1: That sounds like a Mad Libs.
0: It does. This is actually happening in Mexico.
1: Okay.
0: It's not a drug cartel thing.
1: Okay.
0: It's some vigilante thing where the police have found people duct taped to power poles. And when I say duct tape,
1: you mean like full on duct tape?
0: Full on duct tape. Yeah. Their backs to the pole, and it's from toes to top of their head.
1: Oh man, can you imagine trying to get that tape off?
0: I know. It says thief across their forehead.
1: That's
0: and
1: funny.
0: Very close to them are some motorcycles that have been stolen.
1: Oh.
0: And police don't know who this vigilante is. They're saying he's still doing illegal things because he's harming other people.
1: Well, yeah.
0: But come on, if you're going to end up getting duct taped to a pole and then have the duct tape ripped off, do you think that you would stop stealing motorcycles? There would be an incentive.
1: I think I'd think twice about it before stealing a motorcycle. Not that I would, but
0: Public humiliation.
1: I was going to think about it, you know, maybe.
0: It does. I think my parents, they were all about public humiliation with my brother and me.
1: What would they do?
0: Well, we lived about 5 miles from school down public roads. It wasn't like in the country or anything like that. I grew up just north of Washington, D.C. It's like solid city there.
1: Sure.
0: And we were about 5 miles from the school, and they said, if you're ever late for school, if you ever miss the school bus, I should say, if you ever miss the school bus, you will have to walk to school. And we're, of course, like, well, that's a long way. Like, you could do it. You're young, but it's unsafe. This is Washington, D.C. area. We could get kidnapped or something. They're like, no, we'll make sure you're safe because we'll drive right behind you. Public humiliation, man.
1: And did you ever have to do it?
0: Well, my brother and I had that discussion. We're like, they're not going to make us walk and drive right behind us.
1: Mm-hmm.
0: So he tested them.
1: I was going to say, did someone test them?
0: Yeah. And yeah, it was a 5 mile walk with my mom right behind in the car.
1: Was it in the wintertime? Can he now, as an older gentleman, say, I walked to school in the snow for 5 miles?
0: It was like a day like this, because Washington, D.C., that's hot.
1: Oh, it gets hot, yeah.
0: Hot and nasty, yeah.
1: Oh.
0: So needless to say, because of his public humiliation and because of these guys getting duct taped to poles, I will never steal a motorcycle, and I was never late to the school bus.
1: Wait, is this why you ended up driving school buses? Because you were, like, traumatized?
0: It could be. It could be. Don't be late, kids!
1: You're making sure no kid has to walk 5 miles to school.
0: It could be what it was.
1: Frantically driving the bus. Come on!
0: Public humiliation. I say, let's bring it back.
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12: We talk a lot here about ultra-processed foods and the many ways in which they can negatively impact your health. They've been linked to weight gain, obesity, type 2 diabetes, cardiovascular disease, even cancer. And now a new study out of UCSF found that high ultra-processed food intake was associated with something called intramuscular fat, which is exactly what it sounds like. That's fat inside your muscles, which can cause them to become weaker. Now, in this particular study, the researchers noticed more wear and tear and pain in people's knees because of weakened thigh muscles. Cutting back on ultra-processed foods isn't easy. The CDC estimates at least half the calories in our diet come from ultra-processed foods. But if you're looking to eat cleaner, cutting out sugar-sweetened beverages, that may be the best number one thing you can do to try and get started. I'm Dr. Sanjay Gupta, helping you live a better life.
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0: Cincinnati's greatest hits, 103.5 WGRR. There's Prince, 752 right now. And it's going to be warm again today. Surprise, surprise, surprise. 75 right now, up to about 93. And the extreme heat warning does continue. Drink the water. I would tell you, I thought I was drinking enough water yesterday. But I'm sitting at dinner, and all of a sudden I get a cramp in the back of my leg. I'm like, oh, man. And Alex, who loves drinking water, he's like, Dad, you're not drinking enough water. I know. I'll keep doing it. So, yeah, keep drinking that water. It really does make a difference. So tonight we've got the USA Men's Soccer. They are taking on Bosnia-Herzegovina. That's going to be at 8 o'clock tonight on Fox. Now, if we win tonight, next game will be on Monday against the winner of Belgium or Senegal. And that's all the knowledge I know about soccer. So I'm not going to go any deeper into it. Except I was excited watching, I think it was yesterday, wasn't it, that Germany lost in penalty kicks at the end. That was crazy to watch. Just the save after save and the kick and the goals. And that was pretty intense. But yeah, Germany lost. First time they've lost in penalty kicks ever in the World Cup. Oh, I'm sharing more knowledge. I do know more than I thought I knew. So good luck to USA men's team tonight. Coming up, you have the 80s at 8. Are you ready? If you love the 80s, man, you better stick around. That is next on 103.5 WGRR.
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12: Not all screen time is created equal, and a new study out of Sweden is helping us understand this even better. So researchers followed more than 20,000 people over nearly two decades and determined that passive screen time, like sitting on the couch and watching television, raised someone's risk of dementia. But if they did something active, like reading, puzzles, or interacting with other people, this same group of people saw their risk of dementia drop. Just like you gotta put the work in to keep your body in shape as you age, you basically have to do the same thing with your brain. A couple things I have found to help: working to learn something new every day, whatever it might be, challenging yourself in some way every day, and really importantly, staying socially active. Some days that means meeting friends in person. Other days, maybe an email, a text, or a phone call. Just stay engaged. I'm Dr. Sanjay Gupta, helping you live a better life.
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Cincinnati's Greatest Hits, 103.5 WGRR. If only you understood how lucky you are. Not because you're an American. Well, that's pretty daggone awesome. No, it's the fact that you can listen to your radio right now. My friend Brigitte. That's how she pronounced her name, Brigitte. She's like, I wish you guys played like a bunch of 80s back to back. I said, we do every day at 8. She goes, you do? I'm like, yeah.

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0: Cincinnati's Greatest Hits, 103.5 WGRR, and that's the Gap Band, 810, a high today of, you know, back in the 90s, feel like we're in the lower hundreds, 105, 75 right now at WGRR. And when the SPCA is here, you also have to say it's required, and make sure you keep your pets inside and give them plenty of water. Is that the right thing, Chris?
1: Lots of water inside. These days are incredibly hot for dogs and cats.
0: Yeah. So. 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So,
1: hi.
0: Welcome. You brought not only a dog, but you brought a two-legged guest as well. We're going to get to him in just a second, because the story with him and his connection to dogs, I love.
1: Yeah.
0: But let's talk about the four-legged friend. It's another one from St. Lucia, one of the pot cakes down there.
1: Yeah, this is Keiko. He's a year and a half. He came to us last November, was adopted, but then returned in March. He only has one eye. He's a really sweet, gentle boy. A lot of the other dogs we've brought in here, all of their bios say loves Keiko. He's in our playgroups, just one of those dogs that gets along with everyone, helps them feel more confident, and helps them learn how to be a dog. So he's just an all-around good boy.
0: Just a quick look and back, I think Greyhound, just because he's got that really trim middle. But then you look longer, no, he doesn't have any, you know, that's not what you need to imagine in your head.
1: No.
0: But it's just very trim, looks like in great shape for him.
1: Yes, so, and very sweet dog.
0: And everyone loves Keiko.
1: That's right. Everyone, all of the other dogs love Keiko.
0: So if you have a dog, maybe you need Keiko, because your dog will love Keiko, a new friend.
1: That's right.
0: Where do we go to pick up Keiko today?
1: He's available starting today at noon at our location in Sharonville, 11900 Conroy Road. We're open every day from 12 to 6.
0: And of course, I'll have a video up here very shortly so you can see Keiko for yourself. So that's our four-legged friend who I'd love to get adopted.
1: Right.
0: Our two-legged friend doesn't need adopted. He's already married and he has a home. But Chris Zimmerman is, he's on your board.
1: He's our board vice chair. You've served for 5 or 6 years?
2: About 6 years.
1: Yeah.
0: And I wanted you to come in, because we were talking about you behind your back a couple weeks ago. Because Keiko's from St. Lucia, which is not one of the neighborhoods here in Cincinnati.
2: Not even close.
0: And I was asking, and put that microphone a little closer to your face. And I was asking Chris, I said, you have so many dogs from St. Lucia. What's the connection? And he goes, oh, it's this Chris guy. And it's all because you decided to get married and honeymoon down there.
2: Yeah, so my wife and I went to St. Lucia for our honeymoon.
0: Yeah.
2: And we right away noticed there were a lot of dogs alongside the road and, you know, in the towns and so forth. And then one night we were going out to dinner and we came across some pups on the side of the road.
0: Yeah.
2: We tried to coax them to come to us and they ran away. And so we go to dinner and all we could talk about were the pups.
0: Yeah.
2: And so we boxed up our food, went back, coaxed them out. They were living on a neighborhood dump, and they were about 10 weeks old, and they probably weighed 5 to 6 pounds. They would have died within a week.
0: They didn't have much to go, yeah.
2: So we go home that night. We're talking about it, and we agreed that we refused to let this be a bad memory. So we reached out, found a local organization. They helped us capture them, get them vaccinated. They helped with the paperwork because they do export dogs to the U.S. or Canada or Great Britain. And then over the next few years, my wife started going down and volunteering. And we supported them with donations and any way we could.
0: So actually specifically going down there to work with the dogs in St. Lucia.
2: Yeah, people are like, oh, you're going to St. Lucia. And it's like, to go work with street dogs.
0: That's what I'd call it a hobby, but it's probably more of a life mission.
2: It's a mission.
0: Yeah.
2: And then 4 years ago, we bought land, and I went down, and we built a spay and neuter clinic and a shelter, hired 12 employees.
0: Really?
2: That my wife manages. That's her main job. Mm-hmm. That's what her passion.
0: I love it. And then you bring some of the dogs up here and adopt them through the SPCA.
2: Yes.
0: It's kind of weird when you think about it. We have all these dogs here in Cincinnati. Why is it important to bring dogs from St. Lucia? Although tropical is nice. Yeah. They'd probably get up here and go, what's up with this weather? What's the snow happening? But, that's interesting that you're bringing them from outside.
1: Yeah, I mean, these dogs need homes just like the dogs that, you know, are being surrendered to us from Cincinnati. And they also bring some diversity to the type of dogs that we have up for adoption. A lot of the dogs that are surrendered to us from Cincinnati are pit bull type dogs. Yeah. And these are not pit bulls. So, we want to find homes for all different types of dogs. And these need homes just like the pit bulls that are surrendered. And they often get adopted quicker because they aren't the kind of big muscle right. bully breeds.
0: Which are there as well. And I know plenty of people that love those big bully breeds. But yeah.
1: Me too.
0: Then there's you're one of them.
1: Yeah.
0: Although you don't have one. You only have cats.
1: Yeah, four cats.
0: Come on.
1: Yeah. Including a giant orange pumpkin cat.
0: You do have one that's 30 pounds.
1: Yeah.
0: Chris, that would be Chris Zimmerman.
1: Yeah. And his wife is Chris. So there's all kind of Chris.
0: This is so crazy.
1: Yeah.
0: So I think the one part of the story, which first of all, I think that's great that you do that. I think it's
2: Thank
0: awesome.
2: You.
0: But the one part is you said these dogs that you saw on the side of the road on your honeymoon, they came home with you, didn't they?
2: Yeah. Two of them are still alive. This was a while ago, a decade ago. Yeah. We still have two of them.
0: You brought them home. It wasn't just like, hey, these are great. Let's find a shelter to take care of them. You're like, no, I want to bring them home with me.
2: No. And we've since adopted another five.
0: That's awesome.
1: They have a
2: from
1: pack.
2: From St. Lucia. We have a pack.
0: That's awesome. You do have a pack. All right. Well, this is one that doesn't need to go home with you. It needs to go to someone else's house.
1: Yep.
0: It's Keiko, one of the pot cake dogs from St. Lucia. I'll have that video up soon. One more time. The address is
1: 11900 Conray Road in Sharonville. 12 to 6 every single day.
0: I love it. And Chris, thank you for honeymooning down in St. Lucia and having a heart for the dogs.
2: Thank you.
0: Thanks for honeymooning there. Appreciate it.
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12: Everyone poops. It's not just the name of a classic potty training book. It's a universal truth. Even though everyone does it, almost no one wants to talk about it. Dr. Tricia Pasricha wants to change that. She's the author of a new book. It's called You've Been Pooping All Wrong. And she says there are three critical P's of pooping. The first is propulsion. Both the voluntary push you exert and the involuntary contractions that happen naturally within your body. Top line, when you feel the need to go, don't hold it. The second P is pliability, which refers to stool softness. 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And the last P is for pelvic floor. 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I'm Dr. Sanjay Gupta, helping you live a better life.
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1: It's the Jim Day Show.
0: There's a coworker, funny man Phil, who thinks he can tell jokes that are funny. Let's find out what you have today, Phil.
1: Well, James?
0: Yes?
1: My wife, Kathy.
0: Your lovely wife.
1: I told her I spent $80 on a brand new belt.
0: And what'd she say?
1: She said, that's a big waste. Jim.
0: Yes, Phil.
1: Long time ago, I once dated a homeless woman.
0: Did you?
1: Things became really serious, and she asked me to move out with her. Jim?
0: Yes, Phil.
1: I heard.
0: What did you hear?
1: When you pass.
0: Yes.
1: The last thing to go is your pupils. They dilate.
0: Jeez. That's my coworker. His name is Funny Man Phil, and he likes to tell jokes that are funny. Yeesh.
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10: 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But if you log off, take a step back from all the hype, you'll find that the actual keys to a longer, healthier life are hiding in plain sight. There are four of them. Number one, nutrition. The Mediterranean diet really is the gold standard. Number two, exercise. You should be getting 150 minutes of moderate intensity exercise or 75 minutes of vigorous intensity exercise every week, plus strength training and stretching. Number three, sleep. Sleep is when your body and your brain repair themselves. You should be getting 7 to 9 hours a night. And finally, number four, often gets forgotten, socialization. 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I'm Dr. Sanjay Gupta, helping you live a better life.
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0: Morning, it's Jim Day Show on 103.5 WGRR. She's in with the news, Karen Van Sant.
17: Good morning, Jim Day. So if you're planning to head to Florence for fireworks on Friday, they have changed their schedule up due to excessive heat. I know a lot of businesses are kind of like, I know like Corona Conservatory, they're closing at 3 today, for example.
0: This heat is just throwing off our 250.
17: Yeah, so the city...
0: Bad planning.
17: Right? The city of Florence changing their schedule for their annual Independence Day concert and fireworks celebration. Again, it's happening on Friday at Thomas More Stadium. But because of the forecasted heat, the stadium gates will now open at 6 p.m. Friday, and the Florence Community Band will not be performing this year. It's going to be so hot. Fireworks will be Friday at 10 p.m.
0: Okay.
17: There you go. So if you head to Florence Friday and then Saturday, come over to
0: Summit
17: to
0: Park.
17: A reminder, speaking of all that heat, cooling centers still open. We have all the information over on our Facebook page. Just wanted to send you a reminder in case you or someone you know is in need of any of that. Just go to our Facebook where you can see the cooling centers, YMCA information, and the spray grounds, too. Finally, Jim, are you somebody who eats breakfast on a regular basis?
0: Every day. I've done it my entire life.
17: Okay.
0: Well, do not skip it. If I do, I'm grumpy.
17: Yes, I know.
0: And my stomach gets bloated.
17: I have seen you when you have skipped breakfast.
0: It's
17: the only time. That's how I know you are in a bad. That's how I know you have skipped back breakfast. It's the only time I've ever seen you in a bad mood. Yeah. Well, this will be good news for you. Eating breakfast, they say, is key to maximum happiness.
0: Oh.
17: Researchers have found that the energy you lose by skipping breakfast never really gets made up throughout the day, no matter what you eat or how much caffeine you try to drink to get your energy up.
0: Yeah.
17: They say you're basically playing catch up with it the rest of the day. Studies show that the more energy you have, the happier you're going.

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0: Can't let this pass because some people just spend their money on the silliest things. And I need to point this out. Karen, good morning.
1: Good morning.
0: You would not spend your money on silly things.
1: Oh, that's debatable.
0: But if you could spend as much money as you wanted to get buried next to someone famous, who would you pick as the person you want to get buried to? Because someone just dropped $195,000 to get buried, not next to, but near Marilyn Monroe. Not next to, but near. I don't know how near is, but they dropped almost $200,000 for that honor.
1: Really?
0: Of Marilyn not even knowing that they're there.
1: Wow. That seems like you could spend that money while you're alive on something much better.
0: You know, hey, but kudos to whoever got the money out of them.
1: Well, yeah.
0: Man, that's capitalism right there, baby.
1: I don't know that I would do like
0: Okay, let's forget the money's no option. You have the money. Is there someone who you admire that you're like, yeah, just dig a hole next to them and dump me in? Because I got two.
1: I think two come to mind.
0: All right, who you have?
1: But one of them I'm pretty sure was not buried. I think he was like cremated.
0: That's okay.
1: My first answer would be David Bowie.
0: All right. Oh, yeah, I should have known you say David Bowie.
1: Yeah, and another David Lynch.
0: Because don't you have a David Bowie tattoo on you?
1: Yeah, and a David Lynch tattoo.
0: Right, okay.
1: Yeah, so both of
0: They'd
1: those
0: They'd be
1: guys.
0: Honored.
1: I mean, I don't know.
0: They'd be like, she has my face on her.
1: But would they want to be stuck next to a Karen for eternity? I wouldn't want to do that to either one of them.
0: I wouldn't. Well, they'd probably charge you more for that.
1: So you also had two.
0: But my guys are still alive.
1: Okay.
0: So I'd have to, you know.
1: What happens if they go after, what if you go before them?
0: Exactly. Yeah. I would have to send them a note saying, hey, I'm here. Come next to me.
1: You have to be buried next to me. You don't know me, but I'm going to go when it's your time.
0: Ryan Seacrest, I have always, ever since he came out on American Idol as the host, I admire the guy.
1: Really?
0: His talent, his skill, all the different business opportunities that he's been able to.
1: All of his 12,000 jobs.
0: Yes.
1: Yeah.
0: And he's good at all of them.
1: I know. That is what makes me annoyed with him.
0: Yeah, and I've heard people say he's a really good guy, too.
1: I've heard he's very nice.
0: So I'm like, I've always admired him. So, yeah, if I were to, the other one who is still alive and kicking, but he might go first because he's older, is Mike Rowe.
1: Mike Rowe.
0: Mike Rowe from Dirty Jobs.
1: Oh, right.
0: He does tons of voiceover work.
1: Yes.
0: And just is I love his podcast. And he's alive and well.
1: Yeah.
0: His dad is still alive and he's 96 years old. So it might be a while. Man. Once again, I might go first.
1: Yeah. You and Ryan are radio guys. So I don't know.
0: We talk like this all. Welcome to the other, to the afterlife, Ryan. Thank you. Appreciate it.
1: All right.
0: I have money to waste. Oh, wait, I don't, so.
1: You don't.
0: Just.
1: Yeah. Ryan does.
0: Dig a hole and throw me in it, baby.
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7: A Better Life with Dr. Sanjay Gupta.
8: As someone who's been married nearly 25 years, I'll tell you, there's a lot of great things about having a spouse. And according to a new study out of the University of Miami Health System, marriage might even be linked to a lower risk of cancer. Why? Well, the researchers said people who are married are less likely to engage in risky behavior. They're more likely to get a nudge to go to regular preventive medicine appointments and screenings. And they have a partner to share the load of family obligations, household chores, and finances. No one is saying you should get married in the pursuit of better health. But if you are single, how can you build a strong support system to maybe get some of these same benefits? Do your own research, find out what's important, and then hold members of your squad accountable and let them hold you accountable as well. That can provide a lot of support. I'm Dr. Sanjay Gupta, helping you live a better life.
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103.5 WGRR, Cincinnati's greatest hits. Good morning, I'm Rockin' Ron. Big thank you to J.D. Hughes for filling in for me yesterday while I took a day off. It is Beatles Wednesday, and coming up in about 15 minutes, the great hit that John Lennon said was his finest work with the Fab Four.

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Hey, you're going to hear Smokin' in the Boys' Room from Brownsville Station, along with songs you haven't heard in a long time from Rod Stewart, The Sweet, John Lennon, The Rolling Stones, and others tonight.

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This was the last song recorded for John Lennon's last album while he was alive. He wasn't sure he wanted to record it, but the producer and session musicians convinced him. It was number one for 5 weeks. You'll hear it in 30 minutes on Beatles Wednesday.

103.5 WGRR, Cincinnati's greatest hits. Our boys, the summer, are back in town this weekend at Great American Ballpark. Good news for Reds fans about the weekend series. You'll hear all about it coming up in just about 8 minutes. Here's Thin Lizzy with a great summer song.

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4: Today, day three in our heat wave, and it looks like we're going to have peak heat today at 95, according to meteorologist Adam Berniston with the WLWT News 5 certified most accurate forecast. If you need to be outdoors, make sure you stay hydrated and take frequent breaks. Take it easy. Extreme heat warning continues through tomorrow night at 8 o'clock with a heat index as hot as 106 in the afternoon. Hazy, humid today, tonight, and tomorrow. Heating up to 95 both afternoons. Tonight only getting down to 75. It's 83 with the humidity already feels like 92 this morning. 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

103.5 WGRR, Cincinnati's greatest hits. It is Beatles Wednesday, and this was the last song recorded for John Lennon's Double Fantasy album. He wasn't sure he wanted to record it, but the producer and session musicians convinced him to do so. It was number one for 5 weeks, just like starting over.

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0: Does a TSA pat-down count as a summer romance?

Well, this great hit was recorded on the same day as I'm Down and their number one song, Yesterday. You'll hear it coming up in just about 25 minutes on Beatles Wednesday.

If you love songs like How Much I Feel, I'd really love to see you tonight, Baby Come Back, and Magnet and Steel. You want to be at Yacht Rock the Dock featuring Ambrosia, John Ford Coley, Peter Beckett, the voice of Player, Walter Egan, and the Parrots of the Caribbean. 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
1: 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Let me know what you'd like to hear between now and 1 o'clock. Maybe something you haven't heard in quite a while. 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Got a busy week celebrating her husband Sean's birthday and their 38th wedding anniversary. I like a couple with a sense of humor. Because Jill said this was their wedding song in 1988. Keep your hands to yourself. Here are the Georgia Satellites.

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1: 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The closer I get to you.
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1: Hey, I'd like to request September for my daughter, Casey. It's her favorite.
0: From Terry and Amelia on Lunchtime. Great spy request. Here's Earth, Wind, and Fire.

Yeah, thinking about September. Cooler temperatures and lower humidity. 103.5 WGRR, Cincinnati's greatest hits. 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Get the Shelton Fireworks just off of I-74 and 52 in West Harrison. Shelton Fireworks, home of the big ones. Ray wants to give a shout-out to his buddies at Wyoming Air who are getting slammed today. No doubt, the heat is on. Here's Glenn Frey.

Thank you so much for your lunchtime great spy request. Well, there were two versions of this great hit by the Fab Four, a slow version on their White Album and a fast, loud version that you'll hear in about 20 minutes on Beatles Wednesday.

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With this heat and humidity, it's the place to be. 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

you to hang out in any kind of shadow you can find just to stay cool. How are you? It's Keith Mitchell. Good to have you along. Cincinnati's greatest hits. You got the

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George Harrison's Love Song from Abbey Road. Here's Toto.

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Man in the Mirror, 103.5 WGRR, Cincinnati's greatest hits. There's Michael. It's Keith Mitchell. Hot! Extreme heat warning. Looks like we got a better chance of some thunderstorms this weekend. And for the 4th of July weekend, it's a Made in the USA weekend as we double up on all our American-made acts. I'm talking Journey, Van Halen, Heart, Michael Jackson, who we just heard, Tom Petty. You'll get double plays from American artists twice an hour starting tomorrow at 5 all the way through Sunday. 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

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Keith Mitchell, 30 minutes away from a Florence Y'all's prize pack when we play the 103 of a kind game. Here's 38 Special.

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feeling when you think you've been working for hours and it's only been 17 minutes. 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

Extreme heat warning now extended into Friday night. It's 95 right now. Feels like 105. And you will not look wonderful tonight if you are spending it outside. You're going to be sweaty. Here's Eric Clapton.

in the car, on the radio at work, and your smart speaker when you get home. Just say, "Hey Google, open 103.5 WGRR."

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Time to play the 103 of a kind game. Got a Florence Shaw's prize pack for you. Four tickets to the game of your choice and $20 in concessions. Ready for your three? Here we go. Beaver, maple leaf, and loon. They have what in common? Beaver, maple leaf, and loon. 513-987-1035. Caller 5 will start with you on this Beatles Wednesday. Looking for some rain.

0: WGRR. Let's get a winner for the 103 of a kind game. Three things with something in common. Today it's Beaver, Maple Leaf, and Loon. And we've got Erica from Summerside. What you got, Erica?
1: Hi. Is it they're all associated in emblems of Canada?
0: That is exactly the answer. You nailed it.
1: Yeah.
0: It is Canada Day, their version of, or their Independence Day. And a little extra credit, which of those three symbols is on Canadian money?
1: The loon. The dollar is called the loonie.
0: You know you're Canada.
1: You betcha, eh?
0: Hey, I've got four tickets, eh? And $20. You pick the Florence Y'all's game, and we'll cover you, okay?
1: That's awesome. Thank you.
0: You are welcome. Great night of family fun. They've got a great kids zone. They got an outdoor lounge area for the grown-ups. Free parking. You can find out more at Florence.

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Chris Bon Jovi, 103.5 WGRR. 3 o'clock, all music hour. It's Keith Mitchell. Not much holding you up on the interstates this afternoon. Southbound 75 between Cooper and Galbraith. You got an accident with a that's been moved to the right shoulder. Southbound 75 at Ezra Charles, another accident on the right shoulder. And Reagan Highway eastbound at 71. You got an accident there. Otherwise, pretty good. Smooth sailing. Making it through this Wednesday afternoon.

Life is good with more of Cincinnati's greatest hits. I'm Keith Mitchell. I've got Bob Seger, U2, Journey on the way. Some more Beatles on Beatles Wednesday. Right now, it's a

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1: Hot and humid conditions are continuing here through the middle parts of this week. Today, highs making it into the lower 90s, feeling like the triple digits because of this humidity continuing in the forecast. Unfortunately, this pattern continuing even through the end of the week, this extreme heat warning until Thursday evening with 90s continuing in the forecast. I'm WLWT meteorologist Adam Burnison on 103.5 WGRR.

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5 WGRR. Earlier today, a man and a woman made it all the way to the very top of the Empire State Building, all the way to the radio antenna to fly a banner. And I thought, oh, Taylor Swift and Travis Kelce got there. It wasn't them. These two folks were arrested. Going all the way up there. That's some chutzpah.

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103.5 WGRR, great place to cool off in this extensive heat. How about Land of Illusions Aqua Adventures? Jim Day's got your tickets tomorrow morning, 6:42. The almost impossible question.

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1: Well, summer-like heat and humidity is staying in place. Another uncomfortably warm night tonight, clear with a low of 75. More hot sunshine in here on Thursday with those heat indices topping 100 again and a high of 92. I'm WLWT News 5, Chief Meteorologist Cover Robinson on 103.5 WGRR.

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103.5 WGRR. It's Beatles Wednesday. One of the more underrated rockin' Beatles songs. Just John and Paul having some fun here. Hey, Bulldog.

Fireworks will wake you up if you're trying to sleep. Haven't had a whole lot of the rando fireworks yet, but it may just be because it's so hot out. There's been a few, but not as many as we've had in the past. You got the big fireworks celebration starting tomorrow night. There's one in Oxford.

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Come clean on the most expensive thing. You accidentally blew up. See you then on the Jim Day Show.

Cindy Lauper's time after time. It's Keith Mitchell loading up another hour of Cincinnati's greatest hits. I got Cher, Prince, and Elton on the way. Right now, it's ZZ Top.

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0: Penny Lane, 103.5 WGRR. It's Keith Mitchell, Cincinnati's greatest hits on this Beatles Wednesday. Beatles every hour till midnight tonight. This day in Beatles history, July the 1st in 64, John Lennon spent £20,000 to buy a house in Surrey, England. And in 65, Beatles 6, certified gold in the U.S. 67, the Beatles Sgt. Pepper's Lonely Hearts Club Band was number one in the U.S. This day in 1969, John Lennon and Yoko Ono involved in a car crash in Scotland. Both needed stitches. And 50 years ago today, Paul McCartney purchased Buddy Holly's music catalog.
1: Well, yeah, and we love Buddy. 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

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Spent $7 on it. 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Come clean on the most expensive thing. He accidentally blew up. 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

0: the decade that gave us disco, Watergate, The Godfather, Leisure Suits, The Big Red Machine, and some of the greatest music of all time. 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
1: 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And on the way, I've got some great 70s songs on the way from, well, of course, Beatles for the Beatles Wednesday. Sweet. And Rod Stewart. But first, here's Blondie, and One Way or Another from 1978 on the 70s at 7.

103.5 WGRR. In the 70s at 7. He'll be here August 9th along with Richard Marks at Riverbend Music Center. From 1972, here's Rod Stewart.

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5: For meteorologist Kevin Robinson with WLWT News 5 certified most accurate forecast, there's an extreme heat warming warning in effect until 8 o'clock tomorrow night. For tonight, partly cloudy, low 75, partly cloudy with a high of 92 tomorrow. The heat indexes will be anywhere from 100 to 106. So keep your body hydrated and stay in the shade or inside, all right? For tomorrow night, partly cloudy, low 75. And Friday, partly cloudy, hot, and a slight chance of a pop-up storm with a high of 87. Right now, it's sunny and 92. The heat index makes it feel like it's 101. Here's Billy Joel and Only the Good Die Young on Cincinnati's Greatest Hits on the 70s at 7.

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He accidentally blew up. 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

103.5 WGRR. Just 8 o'clock. Here we go. And on the way, I've got Journey, I've got Whitesnake, but right now, here's Queen. Oh,